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So many nights I woke up out of a dream of blue seas, white sand, paradise birds, butterflies.

sky. Come on, girl, you just got to try. Forget about the winter, forget about the cold. When summer is here and there is someone to hold.

on a warm summer's evening, on a train bound for nowhere, I met up with a gambler. We were both too tired to sleep, so we took turns of staring out the window at the darkness till boredom overtook us.

happens most of the time. And the feeling is laid back. Palm trees grow and rents are low.